Saying fuck it to my instincts. 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

0: you're not a myth, whose reality are you? 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
1: I like to rap. I love rapping. Poets. 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

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Worship anger. Always clamoring for that artificial trap beat. Bro look like the leader of the dope wacky. 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Rarely at home. No, I don't bump their poems. Reeking of charity porn. Disparity born like.

0: double clutching the mic, hollering for the operator, the audience snickers. That's one clever.
1: That's one clever.
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1: That's one clever.
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0: cause you're on top of a mountain. 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

find a job that you like, and you'll never have to do another day's work in your life. 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

six, six, and seven, and eight of them on the groin. Slender, milky boys shouting, strut, straining the muscles in their necks with all the charge of jumping. 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From the very edge of the concrete piece, right down into. Plunging with sinew and little. Sinews in their legs taut with fear of being broken up against the miscalculated bottom. Boys at the end of summer, showing off the air, musical, with their still trill chords and steady pulse of my watching.

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This one begins the straight race. And the duration of this squat that looks like supplication is achieved by counterbalance. The arch of each foot meets the ground flatly, with both ankles bent inward to centre the body's weight. This woman's trained her body to contain what's plainly discomforting. She's trained her body to contain what's plainly discomforting in these actions. But her fingers twitch as blood drains down along the arms, down towards the heart.

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And your hips. 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

kept seeing Columbo's car around. First of all, we saw it outside Burger King on Byers Road, badly parked, about 5 feet away from the curb and at the craziest angle, as if he'd stopped there in a hurry. Then my brother saw it outside the place where the swimming pool and the badminton courts are, and later again I saw it parked outside the off-licence, closer to the pavement this time, and parallel to. We only ever saw the car parked, but it always seemed to be outside somewhere I liked to go. And then, when we went out for dinner on wee Karen's birthday, and we were hanging our coats up on the coat rack, we saw Columba's old Mac already hanging there, in amongst all the expensive fur and leather and things. I had a quick look around while we were being taken to our table, to see if he was there, but I couldn't see him.

But then one night, while I was sitting outside on the steps playing my Game Boy, I heard a car stopping on the gravel in front of me. And while I tried to decide which way round to put the L-shaped Tetris piece that was falling, I felt someone sit down on the steps beside me, and I heard them scratching their head. And then, in the reflection on the screen, I saw that it was him. "Those really are the most fascinating little machines," he said. But I'd built up a whole high pile which needed a single line for down the side, and I couldn't look up in case it came. "But it certainly is nice around here," Columbo said, and I heard his Mac moving as he looked around. The single line I'd been waiting for didn't come though, and soon my screen was filled all the way to the top, so I put it down and asked Columbo if someone from around here had been murdered.

murdered, sir? No, he said. I don't think you could call it murder. Well, what are you investigating? I asked him. Well, sir, it's a case of counterfeit notes. Perhaps you'd call it theft, but I'm not rightly sure. It's new for me, I'll tell you that. Then he picked up the Game Boy and stared at it, all fascinated. Could I, would you mind, he said, and I showed him how to start up a game. But pretty soon the screen was full and he shook his head. Well, well, he said,

sorry to have troubled you, sir, he said. I'll let you get back to your game. You know, this really is a lovely area. And as he walked off down the steps, I watched until he opened the door of his car, and I went to start up another game. But then he stopped. Oh, I'm sorry, he said, holding one hand up in the air, a cigar between his fingers, and looking down at the ground. Just a little thing, he said. And he scratched the back of his head with a hand that had been up in the air. Well, something like that, sir. That little machine you have there. Would someone be able to make samples with that? From records and stuff? I laughed and shook my head. That's fine, sir, he said. I was just curious. Then he got in the car and drove away.

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And not only that, but just lately he started turning up wherever I might be, asking me all kinds of crazy questions about technology and sampling and stuff, pretending he's trying to learn all about it. It got me quite worried for a while, but I think I'll be alright.

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I have seen ghosts flickering screens. 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I only feel pity. Weight off my shoulders, sink a man quickly. History, living off borrowed time, clock ticky ticky. Trickery, we sold nicks for dimes, celebrate the small victories. Laptop broke at open ocean, the boat rickety. Floating, swollen with gas, sold them hope so slippery. Everything that's stolen came back piecemeal, humming with mystery. Air heavy and quiet, the doldrums, the periphery, a forest in eastern Poland. Golden mushroom clusters springing out the dirt. Collect firewood, but God don't dig in the earth. Damp logs smoke before they burn. The meat sweat before it turn. The machine watch, then it learn. The death threats arrived addressed to whom it may concern. My best guess is force quit, let it rest. Buried in their text was that right of return. Buried to the neck, I watched them gather stones, the sun burned.

0: Je t'aime. 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
1: Juste.
0: Oui, bye.
2: Said that you would be there for me when I needed you, but you never turned up. All I did was turn up. You said that you would be there for life and love me regardless of those in my past. So why'd you hide behind that?
0: I promise I hear every word.
2: Yeah, trust. Hey. Yeah. Life is like a sample, caught between a start and end. You cut the cord and cut support and start again. Yeah, kinda like a cycle, programmed to loop and then repeat and then repeat. And in the end, you end the beat. Yeah, life is like a sample, caught between a start and end. You cut the cord and cut support and start again. Yeah, kinda like a cycle, programmed to loop and then repeat and then repeat. And in the end, you end it. Yeah, I don't know about you, but seems like we're going round and round and round and round and round and round and round. Nah, I don't know how this came up, but I'm finding it harder now to find the heart to pick the pieces off the ground. And I know those words you make are pennies. Yeah, no more, but I need the pass. No more, but I need the pass. You're hoping you're forgiven. You're hoping you're forgiven. I never needed more than now. I never needed more than now. But those walls you build are many. Oh. And they're leading me to ground. And they're leading me to ground. New world and new beginnings. No more, but I need you now. Yeah. Ears hot, but your body is freezing. Past brought up, I'm past caring. Lost hope and lost all bearings. Yeah. We used to be a voice in the dark. We used to make choice in the dark. We used to keep dreams in the jar. We used to be. We used to make voice in the dark. We used to make choice in the dark. We used to keep dreams in the jar. We used to be. Eyes closed but nobody is sleeping. Ears hot but your body is freezing. Past brought up, I'm past caving. Yeah, lost hope and lost all bearings. Yeah. We used to be a voice in the dark. We used to make choice in the dark. We used to keep dreams in the jar. We used to be. We used to be a voice in the dark. We used to make choice in the dark. We used to keep dreams in the jar.
0: I can't help your future, but I can give you good memories to think back on. Smile.
3: It's nice.
0: It's better than nice. It feels authentic. And if you have authentic memories, you'll have real human responses. Wouldn't you agree?
4: Enforcada, é daí que você tirou seu prazer.

strange man condition, but one fan sufficient. 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Somebody's Lord, you gotta fight for it, you can't petition. As long as you see his autobiography, advanced edition. Born where it's all abandoned. 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

0: Cause all my time wasn't kind, son. 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
1: Religion is to bring mankind together, not to disperse mankind. 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
2: Now,

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0: crash test dummy. 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Dr. Bombay and Jim on the skin graph. Giving gold hidden in the cells. One unfortunate in a life vessel. Division soul, soul, senile, solar system. Could a couple walls of a domestic disturbance. Transferring the thought. Swimming Negro spirit in road trip. Burning carcass in the ocean. Miss Taylor turned 103 years of cyborg years. Pressure point of God for us grander. Everlasting pregnancy both the guys. Possession altar. Laser rays. Distinguished spyware. From a child assassination. Sex sales cancer farm. Profit honeycomb cardio in the final form. Of a speeding bullet. Cold chaotic prison brain dead in the division. The wall sweating with calories. Sorry, vinegar chips. Aroma over fentanyl campaign. The gold medal goes nuts. Surpass the approach. Time lapse in the phone. Media hitters with fear and load in. Orgasm from a
1: Anything that the enemy has attacked him with. That every onslaught of the enemy will cease and stop from this night on. I break any generational curses. I break any word curses spoken over him. And I pray once again that the power plotted or planned or schemed against him, I break it in the name which is above every name.
2: Extend your hands to this brother.
1: Everyone, extend your hand this way.

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1: Reverse.
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1: Reverse.
2: In the jungle. We wore 300 pound children toys for large bundles. Shot down my infant. Why bother? Wrath of power. Bulletproof vessel aimed outside. Broad outcome. Over million storm drill uphill. In a sandstorm paradise more still. PJ Harvey say the projects with copyright infringement.
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0: Well, it's getting harder, though, in terms of my disability, to get to places. But I have a scooter and I can go out to community gardens, some. There's a bus I can take, takes me right there. It took me a long time to realise what I'm really focused on. Not so much colour, movement, which has to do with time, and it's the element of time which I'm consumed by, basically.
1: Spring and early summer,
0: to make the most of it here on this planet. And
1: people are very nice.
0: And no matter what, I'd have to be pretty crunched not to want to. Sometimes I feel like I would like to fly like some of those birds I see sometimes. Where the bee sucks, there suck I. In a cowslip shell I lie.
2: Disability.
0: Where the bee sucks, there suck I.

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0: 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Light at the, yeah.
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1: There is a story of a magical breadfruit tree that the child of the sun provided for his human mother. Corporations are big people with lots of money. Sea kayaking is too risky, too strenuous. Let them think the story, this story, a legend, an embroidered tale. Let them think the story, this story, a legend, an embroidered tale about the heroes of Greek fiction. Let them think this story. The belief that evening primrose oil helps to cure eczema. Average customers were men who gambled on weekends, dispelling the popular myth that housewives were behind the rise in the popularity of poker. Here we encounter the second major difference between the science

Rahab is not a tale of heroic glory, but rather a celebration of loyalty, persistence, and determination. Dionysus and the invention of wine. The heroes. The book is a scholarly study of the Churchill fiction. The belief that only deflation entails unequal and arbitrary burdens. And arbitrary burdens for the citizens. For the citizens. Perfectibility, not here and now in this world, but in some future, time and place. The idea that one can juggle both tasks and succeed at both. Timocratic structure of divinity in early Greek fiction. Quite a good thing to apply to the tale of Eris. Timocratic structure. The apple and the Trojan War.

0: It should not surprise anyone if it turns out that Jean Houston's autobiography is a piece of fiction, a heroic myth spun by her imagination out of fabric, out of fabric, out of fabric, her desires. It is widely regarded as such, but could it actually be true? The birds here are loud and clear. Cacti, succulents, herbs and vines. They feed on birds.
1: They feed on bird seed
0: hanging from the laundry line 2 times a day. 2 times a day they sit. They sit on the power line beside.
1: On the power line.
0: They lunch.
1: They lunch.
0: They launch.
1: The launch en masse.
0: They launch en masse over to the tree.
1: Over to the tree.
0: At the back. It typically involves supernatural beings or forces.
1: Feel the breeze.
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0: heat. 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

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And we finally got back before the rain comes. 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

0: Salvation. 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

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Creusez le E, E. Décatiez le O, O. Galbez le S, S. Filez le T, T. Lissez le L, L. Foulez le E, E. Pliez le A, A. Pincez le I, I.

Bye, have a great day. You too. Thank you. You're welcome. It's my pleasure. Pleasure is all mine. See you soon. See you next time. See you then. Looking forward. Me too. Great to hear. Absolutely. Glad we're on the same page. Absolutely. I enjoy our conversations. Absolutely. It's always enriching to explore new ideas with you. Definitely. I hope to see you soon. I hope so too. I'm really looking forward to the next time. I couldn't agree more. Glad we feel the same way. Me too. Goodbye. Bye for now. Have a good day. You too. Thank you. Take care. Take care. Bye. Goodbye. Take care now. See you soon. Until next time. I can't wait. Neither can I. See you next time. See you when I see you. See you then. Until then. Yes, until then. Yes, later. Later. Later. Later. Take care. Take care, bye. Bye-bye and take care.
Bye for now. Bye. Bye-bye. See you. See you. Bye. Bye now. Take care. You too. Bye-bye now. See you soon. Yes, bye, and take good care. Thanks. Bye-bye. Bye for now. Take care. You too. Bye. Bye-bye. Have a good day. Thank you.

I had a wee sister, they called her Peep Peep. She waded the waters so deep, deep, deep. She climbed up the mountains so high, high, high. And poor little thing, she had but one eye.

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Neither felt optimal, giving up ghost for lean. Break fast and toast, butter on both sides. My Nazi by proxy, by eight evil eyes. We not people, you hold hate for those I hold closest, ain't it?

When the humans, I think it frightens a lot of people when anything's taken away as far as the human side of it goes. And I think maybe people will, well, that software, that machines, or whatever, can do something that is probably the same as good as what I could do. But there again, humanity designed the software. Or, put in the hardware to actually get whatever he's doing the thing to actually do it. So in a way,

guns, shields, hands, limbs, hands, remembrance. Forgetting, hands, forgiveness, hands, tangled, hands, cutting.

cutting, hands, sewing, hands, caressing, hands, shed dust, hands, hands, mercy, hands, floating, hands, hiding in gloves. Hands, golden, lucky hands, taking, giving, hands, burning, hands, luring, hands freeze or else burn, hands, hands, hands, restless, hands, bewildering. Just parting in molecular cosmic charade, and yet so.